0: 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Neu Einsteiger.
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1: Hier ist Rockantenne Österreich. 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

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They got a lot of nice girls.

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The All American Rejects. King Kong. 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

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Now you do what they told you. 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
1: All I know is I don't wanna waste my time. So what?

This is the greatest and best song in the world. Tribute. Long time ago, me and my brother Kyle here, we was hitchhiking down a long and lonesome road. 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And he said,

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He asked us,

Rockantenne Österreich. Busted flat in Baton Rouge, waiting for a train.

It's good to see you again, London. Thanks so much. I know who you are, and you know who the fuck we are. It was great to see you again.

more spreading round. United takes its time. Try to check outside the game. And you know what I'm talking about. Just let me know if you wanna go to that home out on the range. They got a lot of nice girls.